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0: That's Grace Potter, Love Me Not. And then The Who, Going Mobile. Do you remember seeing your first mobile phone? I certainly do. My dad had a Mototac. That was his first one. It was this gigantic gray monstrosity. It was enormous, and there was this huge battery pack you could slap into the back of the thing so it would last longer. He also had a car phone, which I thought was the coolest thing ever. But yeah, grew up on landlines and rotary phones and stuff like that. I'm old enough to remember all of that, at least. Anyway, enough about a trip down memory lane. This is Nighttime Will on this Wednesday, July 15th. And in a little bit, we will listen to a song about something we could really use on this hot, hot day.
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10: No.

0: Situation from Johnny Blue Skies. Checked out a little bit of Sharon Van Etten, Wishy, and then Seals and Crofts. Something we could all use on hot summer days like this. A summer breeze. It's a lot more manageable when it's kind of windy. But good news is that I think the heat's supposed to break tonight or very early in the morning, and then it's going to drop down to like the low 70s / 60s. So, yeah. At least there's some relief on the horizon. Weather's been all over the place this summer, right?
1: With so much great entertainment coming through the Pioneer Valley, there's always something to do and somewhere to go. It can be hard to keep up. What if there was one place where you could find some of the best shows coming to the area and maybe score some free tickets in the bargain? Well, you're in luck. 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

War and Treaty. You can't hurt me anymore. I'm Broke from Black Joe Lewis and the Honey Bears. Such a good song. Black Joe Lewis and the Honey Bears is going to be at Iron Horse on July the 18th. Alejandro Escovedo and then U2 in the mix as well. Right now, we're going to listen to what Steve Sanderson considers to be the best band of the British Invasion. You know me. My answer is always the Kinks. For Steve Sanderson, it's the Hollies. Here's Carrie Anne.

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one's called Try, Try, Try from Howdy, who's going to be playing with Christian Lee Hudson, the Iron Horse, on November 7th. Plan ahead. Steve Earle with City of Immigrants, and then Flaming Groovies, Shake Some Action. It's nighttime. Will, we're going to be shaking.

0: Taking some action just a little bit longer. I'll take you through until 10 o'clock tonight. And in a little bit, I need to tell you about what is the plan for Nerd Wars this week. If you like the show, I have bad news. If you don't like the show, I have good news.
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9: Last week, Andy set sail for the Bahamas to sell his family's boat, and he took his brother, but not me. I was kind of sad at first, but then I remembered that Bob Marley song. No woman, no cry.

0: as Rain Me and Sam Fender and Olivia Dean. Willie Nile played you American Ride. Willie Nile, where you gonna be, buddy? You're gonna be at the Iron Horse on November 21st. Belle and Sebastian, and then Bob Marley and the Wailers. No Woman, No Cry. It's nighttime, Will. Tomorrow typically is Nerd Wars with my best friend Steve Sanderson, but because he is out right now, I think we're just gonna skip it. I don't feel right doing Nerd Wars without Steve. So, yeah, I'm not coming in tomorrow morning. And we'll pick up where we left off next Thursday. So, if you like the show, I'm sorry to give you that bad news. If you don't like the show, it's good news for you. But I would also advise you to embrace your inner nerd. It's in there somewhere, and it's got to come out.
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14: This is the River.

That's In the Middle from Mountjoy and Gigi Perez. Indigo Girls, The Police, and then Susie and the Banshees played as Dear Prudence. It's nighttime, Will. I am going to say so long and fare thee well for right now. Going to get off the radio and I'm going to go home so that I can sweat. It's so warm. Why is it so warm all the time? Anyway, I'll leave you with some John Lee Hooker and Bonnie Raitt. Until next time, you take care of yourself and you have a good night.

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so hopeless. I ain't really sure, but it seems I remember the good times with just a little bit more in focus.

With so much great entertainment coming through the Pioneer Valley, there's always something to do and somewhere to go. It can be hard to keep up. What if there was one place where you could find some of the best shows coming to the area and maybe score some free tickets in the bargain? 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
5: 4WHMP News, I'm Jess Tyler. Authorities are investigating after a body was pulled from the Connecticut River Tuesday afternoon. Northampton police confirmed the recovery, but officials have not yet released the person's identity or any details about the circumstances. More information is expected from the Northwestern District Attorney's Office today. Food assistance groups say Massachusetts may need to put more money into the state workers who handle SNAP benefits. Advocates say the new state budget funds Department of Transitional Assistance caseworkers at about $122 million, less than the governor and Senate had proposed. They warn the lower amount could make it harder for residents to get help with applications, paperwork, and calls, even as food insecurity remains high. The state says no layoffs are planned. Hadley Superintendent

0: Ann McKenzie says a new federal tax credit proposal could redirect money toward private school scholarships if Massachusetts chooses to take part.
1: Anyone with a tax liability of $1,700 or less, rather than paying what you owe the federal government, and this is federal tax, not state tax, has nothing to do with our state tax liabilities. If somebody had that obligation, they could say, rather than sending in my $1,700, my check to the IRS, I will take a tax credit and send a donation to an approved scholarship granting organization.
0: But McKenzie says the plan is already drawing sharp reaction from both sides, including business groups and education advocates.
1: There are some folks, I believe that several chambers of commerce have come out in favor of this and want Governor Healey to opt into this program, as well as some other policymakers. And there are other groups that are adamantly opposed. The Mass Teachers Association published something, I want to say, within the last 2 weeks, stating their opposition to the program.
0: Governor Healey would still have to decide whether Massachusetts opts into the program. A Northampton apartment proposal is headed back to the planning board after a land court judge ordered a closer review of earlier approvals. The project would bring 54 units to Phillips Place and Holly Street, but nearby residents appealed, arguing the board did not fully explain waivers tied to the building's size and design. The board must hold a public meeting by August 31st to review those issues and clarify whether the project meets zoning requirements. For WHMP News, I'm Jess Tyler.
2: This is Scott Cohen. The World Cup has reached its championship stage, and this year it'll be Spain taking on defending champion Argentina for the championship on Sunday afternoon. Spain got there by upsetting France on Tuesday. Argentina advanced yesterday with a chippy and hard-fought 2-1 win over England. Argentina scored both its goals beyond the 85th minute yesterday, and if they can win on Sunday, they'll be the first team since Brazil to repeat as World Cup champions. That happened back in 1958 and 1962. One other big international event taking place is the Open Championship, currently underway at Royal Birkdale in England. It's golf's final major of the year. Scottie Scheffler of the United States is the defending champion. Scores should go low today with good weather expected.
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0: New music from Death Cab for Cutie, Stone Over Water, George Harrison, I'd Have You Anytime, and Thomas Dolby, She Blinded Me with Science, which, you know, growing up as a kid and the forefront of MTV, that song was on all the time. And it turns out that that's the song that most people remember Thomas Dolby for. He's got a deep catalog, but that's the one that everybody focuses on. It's 93.9 The River. This is Philville, I forget sometimes, and I am with you until noon today. We're stretching everything out. Emily is out. She's got car trouble, and we wish her the best, and we're just going to cover, and that's how it's going to roll. So you got me for a good long while, so enjoy it while you can. It's 93.9 The River.
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0: Yeah, Mumford & Sons with Sierra Farrell and here. Dar Williams, Are You Out There? Johnny Memphis, Jimmy Olsen. Love that. Now, of course, for me, I was listening to Johnny Memphis and Jimmy Olsen, so I kind of knew what she was talking about. But other people, they were like, wow, that's a cool song. And it wasn't until they came into the valley and realized, oh, those are real people on the radio, on the river. How about that? Crazy stuff. I love that Dar Williams has written many songs about the radio and wrote one specifically about us. How cool is that? It's 93.9.
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0: Yeah, Grace Potter, Do You Love Me Not on 93.9 The River. Feist and Ben Gibbard. I love that song. Train song, so good. I'm going to have to sneak that into Getting on Track. We'll see how Steve feels about that. Also, The Gnomes and KT Tunstall and Suddenly I See. 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
4: For WHMP News, I'm Jess Tyler. Governor Moore Healey is calling for answers after a deadly ICE shooting in Maine. A federal immigration agent shot and killed a Colombian man during a vehicle stop in Biddeford Monday, and officials are still facing questions about whether he was the person agents were trying to arrest. Healey says the case needs a full investigation and accountability. The shooting comes as ICE has reportedly suspended most vehicle stops after recent deadly incidents. East Hampton's newest liquor license is going to a new downtown business. The city awarded its last available license to Chickadee Karaoke Rooms on Cottage Street after the Polish Pulaski Club lost the license last year over unpaid taxes. The club says it has since paid off its overdue debt and still plans to reopen, but will have to wait for another license to become available. The city is also asking state lawmakers to approve 8 additional liquor licenses for East Hampton. The Jones Library is launching a new push to get Amherst reading this summer. The campaign, called We Read, encourages people of all ages to pick up books again, whether that means novels, graphic novels, ebooks, or audiobooks. Library staff say the effort comes amid growing concern that fewer people are reading for

0: pleasure. Programs will run through the main temporary branch, North Amherst, and Munson Memorial, with book clubs, recommendations, and reading challenges. Shelburne is considering an energy-saving upgrade at its police station. A $4,900 state Green Communities grant could help replace the lights at the Mohawk Trail building with more efficient fixtures. The full project is expected to cost about $15,000, with the rest of the money potentially coming from unused streetlight funds. Finance committees in Shelburne and Buckland will review the proposal before select board members make a final decision. Ashfield is looking at new technology to make election check-in faster and more accurate. The town clerk is preparing to apply for grant funding for electronic poll pads, which would replace some of the manual voter list work now done at the polls. The select board voted Monday to support a letter for the application if needed. A $5,000 grant could cover 3 poll pads, while 4 would allow the town to use them for both check-in and check-out. Franklin County farms are getting nearly $708,000 in state grant money to upgrade equipment and strengthen local agriculture. The funding will support projects at farms including Barway Farm in Deerfield, Cranston's Tree Farm in Ashfield, Boyden Brothers Maple in Conway, Foxbard Farm in Shelburne Falls, Sage Farm in Bernardston, Finicky Farm in Northfield, and Thomas Farm and Dairy in Sunderland. The grants are helping farmers buy everything from maple sap pumps and dairy equipment to no-till planting tools and livestock tracking systems, with the goal of improving efficiency and long-term sustainability.
1: This is Scott Cohen. World Cup soccer leads the way for the championship on Sunday. It'll be Spain taking on Argentina. Argentina advancing yesterday with a chippy and hard-fought 2-1 win over England. Argentina scored both its goals beyond the 85th minute. If they can win on Sunday, they'll be the first team since Brazil to repeat as World Cup champions. That happened back in the late 50s and early 60s. Argentina will take on Spain, who of course upset France earlier in the week. The third place game will be played on Saturday between France and England. The other big international event going on is the Open Championship, currently underway at Royal Birkdale in England. It's golf's final major of the year. And Major League Baseball back to work tonight with the Mets visiting the Phillies. 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

0: There's music from the Revivalists' Heartstop on 93.9 The River. They're going to be at the Treehouse Summer Stage on August 4th with Rustic Overtones, some Bob Marley and the Wailers, and English Beat with Big Shot. It's 93.9 The River. 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

0: Suki Waterhouse and Back in Love Again on 93.9 The River. James Hunter with Don't Do Me No Favors going to be at the Iron Horse on August 12th, and he is so good. I highly recommend the James Hunter Six. They are so much fun to go see. And we get a rare circumstance where he is coming through the area. He doesn't come through the area very often. So you can see him at the Iron Horse on August 12th. Also, the Wait Stripes and Robert Earl Keen. It's 93.9 The River.
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0: Mountjoy and Gigi Perez in the middle on 93.9 The River. Ray LaMontagne with She's the One. Going to be in Springfield on September 23rd with Weather Station opening up. They'll be at Symphony Hall in Springfield. Also the Breeders and Arthur Moon. It's 93.9 The River. Bands on Brewster's happening tonight with King Radio, Simple Friend, and more. It's happening on Brewster Court, which is right in between Northampton Brewery and the parking garage. It's absolutely free. You can buy stuff from Northampton Brewery, but you don't have to. You can just hang out and enjoy the music. It's going to be a lot of fun. And you know, I think in the next hour, I'll have some music from King Radio. I got to find it first. We'll see how it goes. It's 93.9 The River. 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
4: For WHMP News, I'm Jess Tyler. Northampton's Picture Main Street project is moving closer to the construction stage, with final design work expected to wrap up this summer. Planning Director Carolyn Misch says residents will soon get another chance to see how the downtown overhaul will take shape.
5: We're nearing the completion of the design phase of Picture Main Street, and we're excited this summer to be able to submit those final plans and transition to more construction preparation. We are actually going to be hosting engagement opportunities at the end of July and in the fall to be able to better understand the design, feel what it's going to look like, and so forth.
4: But even after the plans are finished, crews will not immediately hit the street.
5: After submitting design, there are a lot of details that happen between now and bidding. Bidding for the project, meaning putting the project out to bid for contractors to submit proposals to do the work that's in the design. That will happen next summer. And then we won't know exactly when the contractor will be available to start construction, but bidding is planned for next summer.
4: The city expects to see contractor bids next summer, with the construction schedule determined after that process. Western Massachusetts residents with disabilities are asking state leaders for better housing, transportation, and local support services. Dozens shared their concerns at a Northampton listening session that will help shape legislation next year. Participants also push for more accessible workplaces, stronger rural health care, and higher pay for caregivers. A virtual meeting Tuesday night will give Amherst residents their first detailed look at possible future uses for nearly 800 acres of Hampshire College land. The session will cover infrastructure, development limits, and potential zoning changes. Town officials say no project is imminent, with recommendations due early next year. A West Springfield woman remains in critical condition following a rollover crash on Piper Road Tuesday night. Police say the 61-year-old was not wearing a seatbelt when her car overturned. Her 5-year-old grandson suffered minor injuries. The crash remains under investigation. And Hadley is hiring additional firefighters after voters approve funding to rebuild the short-staffed department. The new positions will guarantee at least 2 firefighters respond to calls and put the town ambulance back into service. 14 people have already applied, with new hires expected to begin September 1st. For WHMP News, I'm Jess Tyler.
6: This is Scott Cohen. The World Cup has reached its championship stage, and this year it'll be Spain taking on defending champion Argentina for the championship on Sunday afternoon. Spain got there by upsetting France on Tuesday. Argentina advanced yesterday with a chippy and hard-fought 2-1 win over England. Argentina scored both its goals beyond the 85th minute yesterday, and if they can win on Sunday, they'll be the first team since Brazil to repeat as World Cup champions. That happened back in 1958 and 1962. One other big international event taking place is the Open Championship, currently underway at Royal Birkdale in England. It's golf's final major of the year. Scottie Scheffler of the United States is the defending champion. Scores should go low today, with good weather expected.
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0: B.B. Stockwell and What You Know on 93.9 The River. Also, Van Morrison with Jackie Wilson Said. As a kid, I was a huge fan of Jackie Wilson. When I found out that Van Morrison did a song about Jackie Wilson, I was so happy, and that became one of my favorite songs of Van Morrison. Still is, I think. Also, LaVon Helm and the RCO All-Stars with Rain Down Tears. It's 93.9 The River. This is Phil sitting in for Steve today. Of course, we've canceled all of his regular events, and that means no Nerd Wars next hour, but we might have something in store. We'll see how it goes. It's 93.9.
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0: That's new music from Maya Hawk. I'm liking that one. That's Green Dragon. Also, Black Joe Lewis and the Honey Bears. Black Joe Lewis and the Honey Bears is going to be at the Iron Horse on July 18th. That is coming up quick. And in the next few days, you'll have a chance to see Black Joe Lewis, who is crazy on stage. So loud, so raucous, so much fun. I cannot wait. It's 93.9 The River.
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0: Deerfield, Massachusetts, on the eve of the American Revolution, a Liberty Pole is brought to town. The seeds of revolution are germinating. Historic Deerfield presents A Stake in the Ground, 1774. 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Political division, enslavement, and tangled family relations from all sides. Plays set and performed in the village of Deerfield. Performances Friday, Saturday, and Sunday, July 10th through August 16th. A Stake in the Ground, 1774. 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
1: 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A codcast. The mild white fish of the North Atlantic. 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

0: Noah Kahan and Doors on 93.9 The River King Radio, local heroes with Am I the Same Girl? And, truth be told, that is my favorite song by King Radio. Not a big surprise. It's their only cover. And it was originally done by Margie Joseph. Then they took the instrumental version and put the name of Young Holt on it. I don't think there was Young or Holt involved in that song, but they still had a huge hit, and they were super okay with that, apparently. Love King Radio. They're going to be part of Bands on Brewster tonight, along with Simple Friend and more. That kicks off at 6 o'clock. It's absolutely free musical entertainment on Brewster Court, which is right in between Northampton Brewery and the parking garage. Absolutely free. So much fun. And King Radio is not to be missed. It's going to be a great show. Highly recommend it. It's 93.9 The River. Time now for Civil Liberties Minute.
1: How dangerous is face recognition technology? I'm Bill Newman for the Civil Liberties Minute. Consider what happened to Kimberly Williams. At various banks in Maryland, after someone impersonated account holders and withdrew thousands of dollars, a bank investigator sent the image of the perpetrator to a national listserv of police and private investigators called Crimedex. Someone on the listserv ran that image through facial recognition technology, which resulted in Ms. Williams' name and photo being a match. And based on this, a local detective secured an arrest warrant for her. A problem? Yes, a problem! The alleged match was 100% wrong! Ms. Williams had never set foot in Maryland. Not once, not ever. She could not have been the perpetrator. The face recognition technology got it dead wrong. And not for the first time or the last. Wrongful arrests based on erroneous matches have occurred in Arizona, Florida, Louisiana, Maryland, Michigan, Missouri, Nevada, New Jersey, and North Dakota. The technology gets it wrong most often when applied to people of color, women, young people, and elders. Whereas here, the police had plenty of time to investigate, but nonetheless relied on face recognition technology alone. That's a terrible practice. As Ms. Williams said, "I lost 6 months of my life for a crime I had nothing to do with. This technology can ruin lives. No family deserves to go through that." We couldn't agree more. The Civil Liberties Minute is made possible by the ACLU, because freedom can't protect itself.
2: 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Season to season, it's the way to eat. It's the way we cook. Come for lunch or dinner. Paul and Elizabeth's Restaurant, inside Thorne's in downtown Northampton.
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0: New music from Low Cut Connie, Can't Be Wrong, Beth Orton, Call Me the Breeze, going to be at the Shea Theater in Turner's Falls on September 20th. I cannot wait. I was so excited to see her at Bombex. That show got canceled, but now she's going to be at the Stone Church, and I think it's going to be a lot of fun. It's 93.9 The River. Normally at this time, we would have Nerd Wars, but Steve is gone, and Will is opposed to the idea of Nerd Wars without Will and Steve, so we are going to go without, and I understand that if this completely disrupts your Thursday, you could always go to the archives and listen to a previous broadcast on our podcast page at WRSI.com. I recommend starting with Supergirl, which I thought was a good movie. It's not an amazing movie, but I don't understand why that's the only acceptable option these days. 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

0: Lobos. It's 93.9 The River, and this is not Nerd Wars. However, I got to say, one of my favorite moments on Supergirl was the very end where she visits Clark in his apartment, which is crazy. He lives in an apartment, but it's in a high rise in Metropolis, so it gives him quick access to leave via the slider doors. He's hanging out, and he's wearing his Superman outfit, and I love that. It's like, you know, you come home from work, you still have your work clothes on, you just relaxing, and it just brings to mind the storyline that a lot of folks carry with them in terms of Superman, which is that his secret identity is Clark Kent. His real identity is Superman. And so even when he's at home, he's relaxing in the Superman outfit. And I love that. It's 93.9.
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0: New music from Jesse Wells, Won't You Come Out Tonight? Also, Crosby, Stills, Nash & Young with Carry On. Graham Nash going to be at the Academy of Music on September 12th. So psyched that he is coming back to the area. He's really good, and he's got a lot of great stories. It's unbelievable, so I cannot wait for that. This is Phil. I'll be going through till noon today because Emily is out, so we're all getting a shift on. So Jim Neal will be coming in at noon, and then Nighttime will be coming in at 6. That's all happening today on the river.
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0: New music from Johnny Blue Sky's Situation on 93.9 The River. Also, Margaret Glasby with You and I. She's going to be at the Iron Horse on September 24th with Anna Tivell. And let's see, I also played The Clash, The Guns of Brixton. So The Guns of Brixton was a song written about the movie The Harder They Come. So the guys in The Clash saw that movie, loved it so much, they wrote a song about it, inspired by the character played by Jimmy Cliff in the movie. And then years later, Jimmy Cliff did a cover of that song that was written about his character in a movie. So there's a little symbiosis for you. It's 93.9 The River, and I am going till noon. Jim Neal is coming in at noon to carry us through the afternoon right here on
1: Smell That Bread. She's my baby. Smell that bread. I love my baby.
2: The breakfast sandwich is ubiquitous these days. 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You want to add bacon or sausage? 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It's going to be a good day, isn't it? When you're on Route 9 at the Northampton-Williamsburg line and the sun is on its way up, stop for a breakfast sandwich of Bread Euphoria.

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0: can't hurt me anymore. Also, Pokey Lafarge with Central Time. Pokey Lafarge and his band coming to the Drake on November 11th. Charles Wright and the Watts 103rd Street Rhythm Band with Express Yourself, and Miriam Makeba with Pata Pata 2000. When that song came out in 2000, we played the hell out of it. Love that so much. I love the original too, but I like the remix version more, the updated version, if you will. It just sounds more contemporary, I suppose. It's 93.9 The River, and I've got music from Deary, White Stripes, and more after this.
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0: Yip, yip, yow, indeed. Caroline Rose and Yip, Yip, Yow. Also, Joe Jackson with Steppin' Out, White Stripes, and Deary. Miles for Music is a rail trail run that's happening in September, September 13th, and it's designed to support the live music scene in the Valley. So here's the deal. You're going to run from the Drake to the Iron Horse, effectively, and you will end at the Taste of Northampton. You'll get a food voucher to use at the Taste of Northampton. They've got a shuttle service. You don't have to worry about your car. 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And you can find more information about the Iron Horse and the Drake online. 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

0: 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Some real estate, Son of the Buffalo with Jim Lauderdale helping out. It's 93.9 The River. This is Phil sitting in with you. I will be going till noon. Jim Neal's coming in at noon, and he'll be covering the afternoon today. We've got a little bit of a mix-up. Emily's been having car troubles, so she is not able to come in today. So we are all working out to help cover. It's 93.9.
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0: Sam Fender with Olivia Dean and Rain Me In on 93.9 The River. Also, Shaky Graves with Kids These Days. Shaky Graves is going to be at the Treehouse Summer Stage along with Dope Lemon on July 23rd. Coming up soon. Also, The Kinks, Everybody's Going to Be Happy, and Patty Griffin with Heavenly Day. It's 93.9 The River. This is Phil. Of course, our River ticket window is open, but not for much longer. So if you want tickets to these shows, you're going to have to enter in pretty quickly. There's Peter Rowan at the Stone Church in play. Also, Samantha Crane at the Iron Horse, Gillian Welch and David Rawlings at the Pines Theater, Look Park in Northampton, and the Dave Matthews Band, Meadows Music Theater in Hartford. Tickets for these shows available right now, but that window is closing soon. The River Ticket Window online at WRSI.com.
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0: American Revolution. Political division, enslavement, and tangled family relations from all sides. Plays set and performed in the Village of Deerfield. 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A Stake in the Ground, 1774. 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

0: New stuff from Howdy. Try, try, try. They'll be at the Iron Horse on November 7th with Christian Lee Hudson. Also, Rye Cooter with Tatler, some Lou Reed, and Death Cab for Cutie, Summer Skin. It's 93.9 The River. That just about does it for me. Jim is coming up at the top of the hour, and I will see you tomorrow right here on The River.
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3: 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I want my burgie.
2: You shall have your burgie.
3: Remember, I want my Mapo?
2: Yeah.
3: And then MTV stole it?
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0: Yeah. New Sylvan Esso on the river. It's called Hot Slob. Love it. Drink the Lake before that from Ian Sweet, a band who's coming to the Drake in October. And we started off the lunch hour on this Thursday afternoon with Simon and Garfunkel, The Sound of Silence. Hey, it's Jim Neal. I'll be with you here till 6 o'clock. We shuffled around the DJ shifts a bit today. So you've got me for 6 hours. I plan to make the most of it, including some music coming right up from Not a Surf and Soul Asylum.
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0: Mumford & Sons on the River with Sierra Farrell helping him out on vocals there. Sierra Farrell brings her band to the Pines Theater, Look Park in Northampton in September. We heard from the Pretenders before that with Kid. We also heard Soul Asylum and Not a Surf. It's Jim Neal with you. We're in the lunch hour on a Thursday afternoon, the 16th of July. I'll be with you till 6. Brewster Court comes alive. Bands on Brewster continues the free summer concert series in Northampton, right outside of the Northampton Brewery in the little walkway between the garage and the brewery. Tonight, the incomparable King Radio, along with Simple Friend and more. Saw them last year play, and it is amazing how good they are. You think you're at Tanglewood or something. King Radio, local band. They've been around for a long time. And that's where I'm heading right when I get out of here. And it starts at 6 o'clock, goes till 8, and it's free in Northampton.
1: What is this?
2: It's a pith helmet.
1: A pith helmet?
2: Yeah, look cool on you.
1: No one looks cool in a pith helmet.
2: You will.
1: Where and when does one wear a pith helmet?
2: Where? Haydenville, when we go to Local Burger.
1: Oh, no.
2: Oh, yeah. Pretty soon, it'll be the cool thing to do.
1: Going to Local Burger is cool. In a pith helmet is
2: bold.
1: Buddy, my bold days are behind me.
2: Not anymore. Come on, I want some brisket.
1: I want some ribs.
2: Haydenville, here we come. I'll wear my fez.
3: 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A Stake in the Ground, 1774. 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

0: Yeah. Phoebe. Phoebe Bridgers' new song, Lost Boys, from her forthcoming new album. We also heard from Fantastic Cat, Don't Let Go. Fantastic Cat, scheduled to play at this year's Arcadia Folk Festival, Saturday, August 29th, at the Arcadia Wildlife Sanctuary in East Hampton. Allison Russell, the Milk Carton Kids, John Craigie, Fantastic Cat, we just heard from, Caitlin Canty, and others in abundance. Hot Tuna was back there, Keep On Truckin', and Jonathan Brook from her album 10 Cent Wings, we heard Last Innocent Year on the River.
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0: Suki Waterhouse on the River. We also heard the Dave Rawlings Machine. Dave Rawlings and Gillian Welsh. Seems like they take turns calling records after one another, but they're usually together on these records. Dave Rawlings Machine and then Gillian Welsh does a record. The song we heard was Candy. They'll undoubtedly do that when they play the Pines Theater at Look Park next Friday, July 24th. It's a live favorite of Dave and Gillian. Paul Kelly from Australia started the hour with Dumb Things. I'm Jim Neal with you. We got some music coming up from Yeems, Yimei Templeman. She is a cellist who is an award-winning classical performer on the cello, but she has started writing pop songs, and she's fantastic. And we have a new song coming up from her. Yeems. Stick around.
1: Smell that bread. She's my baby. Smell that bread. I love my baby.
2: The breakfast sandwich is ubiquitous these days. 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It's going to be a good day, isn't it? When you're on Route 9 at the Northampton-Williamsburg line and the sun is on its way up, stop for a breakfast sandwich at Bread Euphoria.

0: Deerfield, Massachusetts, on the eve of the American Revolution, a Liberty Pole is brought to town. 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Historic Deerfield presents A Stake in the Ground, 1774. 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Political division, enslavement, and tangled family relations from all sides. Plays set and performed in the village of Deerfield. 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A Stake in the Ground, 1774. 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

0: Yeah, Rhiannon Giddens, former Carolina Chocolate Drop, has a new album coming out. That's the first taste we have from it. It's called Carolina Rain from Rhiannon Giddens. The Revivalists performed Wish I Knew You. They'll be playing on August 4th along with Rustic Overtones, a co-bill. I don't know who's playing first, but it's a great co-bill. If you're a fan of either of those bands, you'll like both of them. That's going to be at Treehouse Brewing in South Deerfield, August 4th, coming right up. Rolling Stones back there as well with Jumpin' Jack Flash, and Beta Paradox is the song from Yeams, who I told you about before, Yee Mae Templeman, recording as Yeems, Y-E-E-M-Z. I think that's her nickname. If your name is Yee Mae, they call you Yeems. We have a cat named Beemo that we call Beems, so it all makes sense to me.
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3: Deerfield, Massachusetts, on the eve of the American Revolution, a Liberty Pole is brought to town. 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Historic Deerfield presents A Stake in the Ground, 1774. 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
2: 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His family has olive groves. Once I sent Fernando home with some Pekarsky's ham. Tell him we'll be his importer, Fernando's dad said. Tell him to come to Spain and show us how he'd smoke a wild boar. I guess our ham was a hit. Maybe I'll get to Spain someday. It's the home of Jambon, some of the best ham in the world. If you come to South Deerfield, I hope you try our ham. Pekarsky's, the home of New England farm-made sausage and ham. 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

0: Brandi Carlile. Yeah, Life on the Run. That's a new one from Brandi. She's going to be at Tanglewood on August 18th. I thought for a minute that she had a bunch of other people on the bill with her, but I was confused and was thinking about another show at Tanglewood, which is happening on the 30th of August, and that's with Judy Collins, along with her special guests, Mary Chapin Carpenter and Roseanne Cash, a trifecta of fantastic female singer-songwriters and figures in music. That's at Tanglewood on August 30th. And again, Brandy's playing there on the 18th. Sometimes the shows, there are so many good ones, they converge in our brains. Even the most diligent and careful DJ can get tripped up. Yardbirds were in there with For Your Love, bouncing around through the decades. We also heard from Jesse Malin, who's back and doing well after a stroke. Jesse Malin with Hollywood Forever, and we started off with an obscure one from Harry Nilsson, Sleep Late, My Lady Friend.
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1: Different is good. 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

0: Womack Sisters. It's a new one from them, Chauffeur. Ryan Adams before that, To Be Young Is To Be Sad. Gillian Welch and Dave Rawlings helping him out on that one. They're playing next week at Pines Theater, Look Park, not with Ryan Adams. Ramones started off the hour with Do You Remember Rock and Roll Radio. Jim Neal with you on a Thursday afternoon already. Yep, the week is zipping along. The week is zicking along. We have some music ahead from Billy Bragg and Elvis Costello.
1: What is this?
2: It's a pith helmet.
1: A pith helmet.
2: Yeah, look cool on you.
1: No one looks cool in a pith helmet.
2: You will.
1: Where and when does one wear a pith helmet?
2: Where? Haydenville, when we go to Local Burger.
1: Oh, no.
2: Oh, yeah. Pretty soon, it'll be the cool thing to do.
1: Going to Local Burger is cool. In a pith helmet is
2: bold.
1: Buddy, my bold days are behind me.
2: Not anymore. Come on, I want some brisket.
1: I want some ribs.
2: Haydenville, here we come. I'll wear my fez.
3: 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A Stake in the Ground, 1774. 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

0: Noah Kahn on the river. All the rage these days with the kids. That Noah Kahn's 4 nights he sold out Fenway Park. More tickets than the Red Sox, I think, sometimes. Big Thief before that, Simulation Swarm. Adrian Lenker and her band, they're playing at Mass Mocha on August 8th. I would not be surprised if that sold out. Hate to tell you. We also heard from Elvis Costello and Billy Bragg. It's Jim with you on a Thursday afternoon. Usually I'd be saying Emily's coming in at 3 o'clock, but I'm filling in for her this afternoon. She's dealing with some dogs. She's such a dog taker carer of her, and they needed her today more than her DJ duties. So we're doing what we do best and take care of our friends and our fellow DJs. We got some Steve Earle coming up and Grace Potter in the Nocturnals on the radio.
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0: Yeah, Allison Russell on the River. It's a new one called Black Lavender. Allison's part of the Arcadia Folk Festival, August 29th at the Arcadia Wildlife Sanctuary. Milk Carton Kids will be there. John Craigie, Fantastic Cat, Caitlin Canny, Hubby Jenkins and his trio. I saw them. They did a show at Bombix last year. Hubby is one of the original three members of the Carolina Chocolate Drops, and he is part of this year's Arcadia Folk Fest as well. Coming up on the river, we've got some music from The Sacred Souls and Bob Dylan.
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You can have your egg and cheese breakfast sandwich on freshly baked bread. 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When you're on Route 9 at the Northampton-Williamsburg line and the sun is on its way up, stop for a breakfast sandwich at Bread Euphoria.

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0: That's Back on the River. It's the new one we also heard from Lake Street Dive. And a 70s weed classic, One Toke Over the Line by Brewer and Shipley. Just one too many. Got to be careful. These days, portions and strengths are a little easier to determine since it's over the counter. Although that's coming up on the ballot. Apparently, weed and marijuana in Massachusetts is currently legal for the most part. But there's some people who are trying to turn that around. It'll be on the ballot this year. How about that? I don't know. We got some music coming up from Cream and also Cat Power. Good stuff. Stick around.
1: 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Eating at Paul and Elizabeth's isn't exactly like eating out of your garden, but we're always tuned in to what's in season. When the heirloom tomatoes are just about done and the butternut squash starts rolling in, you can feel a shift, a new energy in Paul and Elizabeth's kitchen. 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
2: 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A Stake in the Ground, 1774. 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

0: Lucy Dacus, planting tomatoes on the river. She's going to be at Massaboka July 23rd. That is next Thursday, a week from tonight. The Who with My Generation, their first big hit. Have you ever seen The Who? I never thought I would see The Who. They've been around forever. I remember in high school when they had that mishap, horrible disaster in Cincinnati with people getting trampled and dying at their concert. It was the cover of Rolling Stone, I remember. It was the end, pretty much, of general admission concerts. Almost all the shows that I went to back in the 70s and early 80s were general admission. You just go and stand around and grab a seat if it's available. But it would add to, it would contribute to a lot of stampedes sometimes, most of which were good-natured. But sometimes they weren't. And so after that, everything was reserved seating. So we lost something. We lost a little bit of wandering freedom at these shows, but also we had a better chance of getting out alive. So probably a good thing in the long run.
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2: Welcome to Bird Songs. I'm Dan Zomek from Sugarloaf Gardens, and we're talking about shorebird migration that's getting underway along our coast and hopefully inland here before too long. And the short-billed dowitcher is headed south right now. Now, short-billed dowitchers breed just into Canada, up in Quebec province, some out in western Canada as well. They're about 11 inches from bill to tail. They're going to be all blackish-gray this time of year, black legs or blackish-gray legs, and then they have a black bill. And the reason they got the name dowitcher is because they stick that bill into the mud and run it up and down several times like an old sewing machine until they find something good to eat. And that's why they have the name dowitcher, because that's what old sewing machines used to be called. So be on the lookout for these birds. They're headed south right now.

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0: the eve of the American Revolution, a Liberty Pole is brought to town. The seeds of revolution are germinating. Historic Deerfield presents A Stake in the Ground, 1774. 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Political division, enslavement, and tangled family relations from all sides. Plays set and performed in the village of Deerfield. 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A Stake in the Ground, 1774. 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

0: Jim James, a new one from Jimmy of My Morning Jacket. Come Again is the name of Jim's new song. Norma Tanega before that, Walking My Cat Named Dog. Yola Tango does a good cover of that one. They always find good, obscure, cool songs to cover. Norma is also the writer and performer of the theme song to What We Do in the Shadows, the TV show. I don't know if that show still exists anymore. Norma does not exist anymore, unfortunately. She wrote it many years ago, and I played it as recently as 3 years ago on my Jim Neal's Jukebox show, and she actually emailed to say thanks for playing it. Norma was mostly active in the 60s. She was also Dusty Springfield's partner and girlfriend.
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0: Johnny Blue Skies on the river. Johnny Yellow Skies these days, even orange, the smoke from Canada. My goodness. It even smelled like burnt wood out there the other day. I wore a mask. It just felt surreal. I felt like I was on the surface of another planet. I hope they get those fires under control for everybody's sake. I was just up in Canada a couple weeks ago in Montreal. Wasn't so bad, but I guess Montreal's getting hit pretty hard too, as are a lot of the areas here in the Northeast, right on down to New York and New Jersey. NRBQ preceded Johnny Blue Skies with Little Floater. NRBQ playing at the Stone Church in Brattleboro on September 20th. We also heard Howlin' Wolf. That was our blues break on this Thursday afternoon. I'm Jim Neal. I'll be with you here till 6 o'clock. Phil was with you this morning. We did a little shuffling with the shifts. He was with you till noon. Nighttime Will will begin his magic at 6 o'clock tonight. Coming up, we got some Marvin Gaye and Roseanne Cash. Roseanne's coming to play at Tanglewood soon with Judy Collins and Mary Chapin Carpenter, in case you didn't know.
1: Smell that bread. She's my baby. Smell that bread. I love my baby.
2: 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When you're on Route 9 at the Northampton-Williamsburg line and the sun is on its way up, stop for a breakfast sandwich at Bread Euphoria.

0: Deerfield, Massachusetts, on the eve of the American Revolution. A Liberty Pole is brought to town. 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

0: Let's go freaking out. Something we all do from time to time. Michigander is the band. That's their new song. What freaks you out? The sky freaked me out yesterday. The smoky sky. I actually wore a mask. And first time I've worn a mask since the pandemic. It felt oddly familiar. Howdy was in that set as well. A song called Blast. Howdy comes to the Iron Horse on November 7th. Roseanne Cash, big hit for her. One of Johnny Cash's daughters. The Wheel was the name of that one. Roseanne's going to be playing at Tanglewood along with Judy Collins and also Mary Chapin Carpenter pretty soon. Actually, I'll tell you what. I will tell you when it is. I'll look under J, Judy. She's playing on Sunday, August 30th. Judy, Mary Chapin, and Roseanne Cash at Tanglewood. It is a Sunday night. Should be a great show.
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0: Pete Yorn on the river. All the beauty. Pete's quietly been making fantastic music for, goodness, 20 years now. Maybe even 30. I think his first one came out in 2018. Yeah. Almost 30 years. My God. Pete, time just flies. Black Joe Lewis and the Honeybees before that. Come to my party. You can come to their party this Saturday. Black Joe Lewis and the Honey Bears playing at the Iron Horse in Northampton.
1: Here's what the Constitution says and what Donald Trump says about declaring war.
2: Listen up. This matters. I'm Lewis Black, and this is the Civil Liberties Minute with Bill Newman.
1: The Constitution says that Congress shall have the power, quote, to declare war. A short, direct, unambiguous statement. The War Powers Resolution of 1973 gives the president the power to respond when the country is under attack or facing imminent military threat. After that, Congress must act. To be sure, presidents of both parties have pushed the boundaries of when, without congressional authorization, they can engage in armed conflict. That said, for the three largest wars since 1973, the Persian Gulf War and the wars in Afghanistan and Iraq, presidents have sought congressional approval, although they enormously expanded the Afghanistan war approval. In the 18th century, the British king unilaterally could take his country to war. Our Constitution, in contrast, explicitly states that only Congress, not the president, has that power. But that bulwark of separation of powers now lies in tatters. After the attack on Venezuela, Donald Trump, answering a reporter's question on whether there are any restraints on his use of military power, stated, "There is one thing, my own morality, my own mind. It's the only thing that can stop me."
2: The Civil Liberties Minute is made possible by the American Civil Liberties Union, because freedom can't defend itself.
3: Smell that bread. She's my baby. Smell that bread. I love my baby.
4: The breakfast sandwich is ubiquitous these days. 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

0: That's Sam Fender and Olivia Dean on the river. Middle of the morning came from Jason Isbell in the 400 unit. Jason, formerly of the Drive-By Truckers, he's playing July 28th, not next Tuesday, but the one after that at Tanglewood. Jason Isbell and his band. B-52 started that set, Party Out of Bounds. We got some Grateful Dead coming up in the Weepies.
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4: 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A Stake in the Ground, 1774. 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

0: That's Rostam on the River. Back of a Truck. Modest Mouse before that. We Are Between. 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The Weepies back there, a song that was a big hit regionally when it first came out. The World Spins Madly On. And The Grateful Dead before that. Dupree's Diamond Blues. There's always some Grateful Dead related music going on around here. And I can tell you, I took a picture of the poster. I'll look at it now. They are called Owsley's Owls, and they are playing Friday, July 24th at the Stone Church in Brattleboro from 8 to 11. Live Grateful Dead music from Owsley's Owls, not this Friday, but next Friday at the Stone Church in Brattleboro.
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was toting my pack along the dusty Winnemucca Road, when along came a semi with a high-end canvas-covered load. 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And so I climbed into the cab and then I settled down inside. He asked me if I'd seen a road with so much dust and sand, and I said, listen.

Parkersburg, Gravelburg, Colorado, Ellensburg, Rexburg, Vicksburg, El Dorado, Laramore, Atmore, Havistall, Chattanooga, Chaska, Nebraska, Alaska, Opelika, Baraboo, Waterloo, Kalamazoo, Kansas City, Sioux City, Cedar City, Dodge City, what a p-

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0: Mountjoy and Gigi Perez. In the Middle is the name of that one. Give It Up or Turn Me Loose. You have two options given to you by James Brown. You can decide which one you want to take. Johnny Cash back there with I've Been Everywhere. We started off with Landi Hecht. She's in a group called the Vivian Girls, did her own album that I really like a lot. We all like it here. It's called Favorite Pair of Shoes from Landi. That's going to do it for me, Jim Neal. I did a little bit of my show and a little bit of Emily's today. And Will comes your way at 6 o'clock. He'll take you until 10. Keep listening to The River for more great music. I'll be back tomorrow at the usual time for the midday show here on The River.
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0: That's called Street of Dreams from U2. Listen to Graham Nash and David Crosby with Immigration Man. Graham Nash is going to be at the Academy of Music. That'll be September 12th. And then started off the evening, well, it's the early evening, but whatever, with Hazel English, Make It Better. It's nighttime. Well, hopefully I can make your day better by playing you some fun music. Filling in for Emily just a little bit. And you get an extra hour of me. Lucky you.
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2: Welcome to Bird Songs. I'm Dan Zomek from Sugarloaf Gardens, and we're talking about shorebird migration that's getting underway along our coast and hopefully inland here before too long. And the short-billed dowitcher is headed south right now. Now, short-billed dowitchers breed just into Canada, up in Quebec province, some out in western Canada as well. They're about 11 inches from bill to tail. They're going to be all blackish gray this time of year, black legs or blackish gray legs, and then they have a black bill. And the reason they got the name dowitcher is because they stick that bill into the mud and run it up and down several times like an old sewing machine until they find something good to eat. And that's why they have the name dowitcher, because that's what old sewing machines used to be called. So be on the lookout for these birds. They're headed south right now.

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on putting folks in cages. At ICE, for respect and power, join ICE, I hear they got great hours. There's a sign-on bonus of 50 grand. They're in need of you needing to feel like a man. Join ICE.

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1: A song that seems to be, unfortunately, very pertinent to the times that we're living in. Jesse Wells with Join Ice. Allman Brothers Band played you Melissa, PJ Harvey, and then Camper Van Beethoven. Take the Skinheads bowling. I don't want to take the Skinheads bowling. I want them to take themselves away from me. Please and thank you.
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0: 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Look up at the clock tower. Look around and count the steeples. 1, 2, 3, definitely East Hampton. 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Are you burning for a plate of deviled eggs? The back patio is lovely, and the dining room is air-conditioned, in case it's a white leatherette kind of night. 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
1: Here come the artists with their intense faces, with the need for money and quiet spaces. They leave New York, they leave LA. Here they are, who knows how long they'll stay.

0: What You Know. That is B.B. Stockwell, who is going to be at Black Birch Vineyard. That's going to be August 7th. Greg Brown with Boomtown, Paula Kelly, and then Aloe Black, Brooklyn in the Summer. Now, I have never spent a summer in Brooklyn, but I did spend a summer in the South Bronx. What I can tell you, it's hot. It's really, really, really hot, and all I had was a box fan. There was no AC unit, except in my roommate's room. He got the AC. I had a box fan. There was a whole lot of sweating going on.
1: 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What is it? 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

0: I know we just listened to Jesse Wells, but he's just so good, so I had to play him for you again. That's Won't You Come Out Tonight. The Band with Ophelia. What went wrong? It's a good question. If you like The Band, then you might enjoy The Band Band. They're a band cover band. Let's see if I can work the word band into it one more time. Oh, I just did. Look at that. They're going to be at the Iron Horse in just two... No. Oh, my God. That's tomorrow. That's Friday, the 17th. So check out some band cover songs. And then I'm with her, Crossing Muddy Waters. It's nighttime. Will, on this Thursday, the air outside has been not so great. Most of Michigan is on fire right now. So I hope that you've been able to stay indoors and stay cool, and I hope that you've got like HEPA filters and all that kind of stuff, because it's a little dangerous out there.
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0: Back in Love from Suki Waterhouse on the River. Ben Folds and Regina Spektor played You Don't Know Me, Figments, and then Laura Veers with July Flame. And I was thinking to myself, maybe I should have picked a different song, considering that a large section of North America is on fire right now this July, and hence the bad air quality. But Laura Veers is really good, so I just went with it. We're going to take a break. And then last night I went down memory lane and watched a great movie. It's an oldie but a goodie. And by old, I mean it's only like 26 years old. It's not that old. But this song relates directly to the movie, and I'm going to give my recommendation about it. So you have that to look forward to.
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0: Portugal. I keep forgetting that he keeps going at the end of that song. Portugal the Man. It's called Engoon. Ruthie Foster played us Soul Searching. Well, Ruthie Foster is going to be at the Stone Church in beautiful downtown Brattleboro. Shout out to Vermont. That's going to be on August the 14th. Posies, and then REM with Maps and Legends makes me think of the movie that I watched last night with my girlfriend before I fell asleep in the middle of it, The Mummy. I think it's from like 2000 or something like that. Brendan Fraser, so good in that movie. It's been a while since I watched it, and I just threw it on. And if you want a dumb, fun, silly action movie that has to do with mummies and Egypt and a whole bunch of pseudoscience, check out The Mummy tonight, perhaps.
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